0: B95. We are kicking the start. Are we starting the kick?
1: We're kick starting. There you go.
0: The dang thing.
1: Wow.
0: We love when y'all reach out and be a part of the show, because real talk, we love being on the radio. We love hanging out, but it's more fun when you reach out and be a part of the show with us. So save the number, because you can call or text anytime. 1-877-367-4432.
1: All right. We got lots of calls coming in, but let's go to the first one. Who do we have?
2: Sarah.
1: Hi, Sarah.
0: Sarah is here. What's up, Sarah?
2: Sarah has been off work for 10 minutes, and Sarah is already mentally checked out for the rest of the day.
1: Listen, when you're talking in the third person at the end of the day, you've had a day.
2: So I really did have like a bunch of things that I thought I was going to do. I thought I was going to meet a friend for happy hour. I thought I was going to maybe go to the gym before that. No, it's everything's canceled. I'm having a glass of wine on my back porch, and I'm just gonna chill. So
0: listen,
1: that sounds better. Though,
0: I'm gonna
1: to be
0: tell
1: honest.
0: You, if I have like stuff going on, my favorite thing is to shut it down and roll. I call it roll the credits. Roll the credits, fam. Way out. It's over. It's over.
2: I love that.
0: Roll the credits. Hey, well, we hope you have a fantastic rest of the day. Thank you so much for letting us be a part of your day and listening to our radio show. We appreciate you. Okay.
2: Thank you. Appreciate you.
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1: Yeah, you will get your share of it as we celebrate America 250, a big old B-Day for the red, white, and blue. We'll kick that contest off Monday right here. Good luck.

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2: All right, so there's a song, right? And it's a rock pop hit. It's called Sally When the Wine Runs Out by Role Models. Well, it just got a country version because Lainey Wilson covered it. And y'all, it is so good. It's as a part of a Nova's Red Room studio session. Well, Lainey delivered a surprising live performance. And y'all, it is so good. She was accompanied by fiddle and acoustic guitar. It just sounds amazing. You got to check it out on YouTube. It's available out now. All right, next. So, Zach Top fans, y'all devoured his first two albums, right? We all love it and are obsessed with it. Well, good news is Zach is ready to put out new music, it seems like. So, he was on the Zach Sang show and he revealed that he was already working on album number 3. He said he spent a lot of time in January and February writing and stacking up some stuff. He said that it took being off the road for 2 months to kind of like reconfigure his mindset to get back into that writing mode. As far as when we will see these songs, he said,
3: sometime in the first or second quarter of 27, got a new record coming.
2: All right, and last, Jelly Roll is suiting up for the NHL. Yeah, his new song, Rise Up, will be featured in game broadcasts, in arena integrations, and across social media and other NHL digital channels for the duration of the Stanley Cup playoffs. He said the song was written for the guys grinding every night for the cup. This wasn't just a theme song of the NHL playoffs. This is their song. The playoffs started earlier this week. That's your iHeart Country Roundup with Tay.
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Hey, with Wayne D and Tay on your radio. 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Megan Maroney. This is called Beautiful Things. You're

0: 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And we appreciate y'all hanging out with us. Can I tell you, I turned the music up so loud in the studio because right now Tay is singing that Stella Lefty song.
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I am Bobby Bones. Hope you have a great weekend. 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We talked to Kip Moore and Vanessa Carlton. 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

0: 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Hey, if you're about to be on the road again and you happen to be stopping through Tennessee, we got a bonus stop for you. Visit us at Jason L. Dean's Kitchen Rooftop Bar, where our studio's at, and then go see our girl Dolly's new venture.
1: Yeah, it's about an hour south of Nashville, but it's her travel stop. They're about to celebrate their grand opening.
0: It's going to be wild. I will drive to that.
1: I hear they have really good barbecue, too.
0: Facts. I don't care what they have. I will be there. It's like Bucky's Dolly style.
1: Let's go.
0: Let's go. Yeah. If you showed up, I wouldn't let you in.

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1: A big shout out to Riley Green and his team giving us that world premiere yesterday. Always trying to get you new country first, y'all. 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

0: Country, B95. Appreciate y'all hanging out. Hopefully your Friday's been fantastic. Summer here, a lot of people celebrating. And there's some people that hate summer, though.
1: Well, sort of.
0: Hate things about
1: Hate's
0: summer.
1: That's a strong word, yes.
0: Bugs are number one. And don't come at me with some like, but the bugs feed the birds and they help the ecosystem. I'm not disrespecting their purpose of living. I just kind of
1: hate. Just don't want them around.
0: I just hate that they have to.
1: Yeah.
0: That and carpenter bees are eating the hell out of my deck right now.
1: Oh, no.
0: Like,
1: that ain't good.
0: Yeah, it's frustrating. Danielle, you wanted to check in.
2: I really don't like fireworks. I don't necessarily hate them, but I find them boring, and I don't want to spend a lot of time going to try and find someplace to look at them.
1: Especially in the neighborhood. Neighborhood fireworks gives me anxiety. Yeah.
0: Can I tell you something? I almost said his name. My neighbor, it thinks he's like the firework king of my city.
1: I haven't
0: And it's
1: really
0: like,
1: that.
0: My guy, nobody cares that you flexed $1,000 on your MasterCard to get fireworks so the neighborhood can ooh and ah.
1: Yeah.
0: Because now I'm going to be picking it off my lawn.
1: And it better not start a fire. That's all I'm saying. I don't want my house to catch on fire.
0: We sound like a couple of 4th of July Karens right here. By the way, did I tell you America 250 starts Monday?
1: Yay!
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1: Hey, we appreciate you hanging out. Congrats to Riley Green. He's going to be hosting CMA Fest this year.
2: Yeah.
1: Happening in just days in downtown Nashville. But then the girl from Good Morning America.
2: Laura, what's her last name?
1: But, like, real question.
2: Laura something.
1: Why does that make sense?
2: I don't know.
1: Jelly Rolls hosted it in the past.
2: Yeah. You think it'd Jason be, like, Aldean. Two country
1: But, like, a
2: fans.
1: News correspondent? Yeah. That feels weird as a country fan. That feels weird. CMA Fest is going to be nuts, by the way. We are all over Nashville for that. Stay close to our Instagram at Wayne Diente.

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I am Bobby Bones. Hope you have a great weekend. Check out the Bobby Bones Show podcast. We talked to Kip Moore and Vanessa Carlton. We talked about my baby's first ever trip and some unexpected show drama. 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
1: And we're talking about summer. Bah humbug in it. We love summer. There are certain things, but it's like anything that you love. Every now, you got a favorite TV show, you're like, oh, I love this show. But I could do without Lauren. Aww. Lauren in the show I hate.
2: Yeah.
1: So that's kind of what we're talking about summer. We love that summer's here. We're excited. Kids are off school. Teachers get a well-deserved break and contemplate applying elsewhere. but what's something, you're happy summer's here, but what's something you dislike?
2: About summer.
1: I said bugs.
2: Mm-hmm.
1: Tay's answer was?
2: All the Instagram posts of people on vacation.
1: People happy. Tay hates your happiness. What do you got?
3: The heat. I don't want to get all pink and burnt. It's disgusting. I hate the heat.
2: Sunburns,
1: I don't burn, though.
2: Have you ever had the devil's itch from a sunburn?
1: That sounds like something you catch in a bar.
2: No. No, ew. God.
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1: 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We talked to Kip Moore and Vanessa Carlton. 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

0: 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Hey, Instagram, by the way, Instagram shout out to Lauren. Wanted to hear this next song we're about to play. You could check into at Wayne D&T.
1: All right, so it looks like some national parks are going to be extra crowded this summer, like Yosemite, Arches, Glacier National Parks, because they're no longer requiring like timed entry reservations this summer.
0: Oh, so it's just hop in.
1: 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Yeah.

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Beat 95. Ellen Langley, the song is Be Her. What's going on? Wayne D and Tay. Still got some time left. If we haven't played your favorite song yet, get us on Instagram at Wayne D and Tay. Russell Dickerson. New

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0: B95. Appreciate y'all hanging out. Hopefully your Friday's been fantastic. Summer here. A lot of people celebrating. And there's some people that hate summer, though.
1: Well, sort of.
0: Hate things about summer.
1: That's a strong word, yes.
0: Bugs are number one. And don't come at me with some like, but the bugs feed the birds and they help the ecosystem. I'm not disrespecting their purpose of living. I just kind of hate.
1: You just don't want them around.
0: I just hate that they have to.
1: Yeah.
0: That and carpenter bees are eating the hell out of my deck right now.
1: Oh, no.
0: Like,
1: that ain't good.
0: Yeah, it's frustrating. Danielle, you wanted to check in.
2: I really don't like fireworks. I don't necessarily hate them, but I find them boring, and I don't want to spend a lot of time going to try and find someplace to look at them.
1: Especially in the neighborhood. Neighborhood fireworks gives me anxiety. Yeah.
0: Can I tell you something? I almost said his name. My neighbor, it thinks he's like the firework king of my city.
1: I haven't really like that.
0: My guy, nobody cares that you flexed $1,000 on your MasterCard.
1: Yeah.
0: To get fireworks so the neighborhood can ooh and ah.
1: Yeah.
0: Because now I'm going to be picking it off my lawn.
1: And it better not start a fire. That's all I'm saying. I don't want my house to catch on fire.
0: You sound like a couple of 4th of July Karens right here. By the way, did I tell you America 250 starts Monday?
1: Yay!
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1: Monday morning at 6:20, someone on the show found something gross floating in their drink at a restaurant. How did they handle it? 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And 55 after every hour, it's Tell Me Something Good here on The Bobby Bones Show. 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
7: 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Show number 1604 is on right now. It's Saturday, and the weekend is finally here. I'm your host, Granger Smith. I've got some good news on the way. I've got some Nashville news on the way with Ann Hudson. And all this here celebrating, it's no longer Friday evening. It's now Saturday morning. That's because we're After Midnight.

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Man, it is late at night, early morning Saturday. What has got you up at this hour? 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
1: Howdy, Granger. It's Stone in Montana. And I just gotta say, I listen to your show every night. Really helps. It's really helped me through some tough times. And just keep up the good work. Thanks, my brother. See ya.
0: Thank you, Stone. That's what I'm here for.

0: 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Stick around. Ann Hudson is coming up with the latest buzz from Nashville. And give us a tease of what you got coming up.
1: Oh, wow, Granger. I'm so curious what you think about this. Ashley McBride opened up about something she got from Dolly Parton that she's kept for 20 years. But I'm curious what you think. I'll tell you. I'll explain. Coming up in your Nashville news next.

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1: You ask why I'm up this early? Well, I have to work, so I'm up at 3:30 in the morning. Drive myself to work, and I'm here. Have a wonderful day. God bless.
0: You too. Thank you so much for getting up and listening to After Midnight with me.

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0: 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What was your ice cream truck order?
1: Hey, Frazier, keep up the good work. 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
1: Howdy, Granger. This is Stone in Montana, and just wanted to call, say hey, encourage you on. I've listened to your show for over 3 years now, and it's really great to hear you. Come to me every night. Thanks, man.
0: Stone from Montana, you're why we do this show. Thank you so much.
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0: 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Ann Hudson coming in with the latest Nashville updates. And what do you have for us today?
1: Oh, this is so cute, Granger. Luke Holmes supporting kids and their entrepreneurship ways. I'll explain coming up in your Nashville news next.

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0: from Nashville's Music Row. 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
1: This is such a cute story. Luke Combs, when he was performing in Green Bay, he managed to stop by a kid's lemonade stand. Not only were the boys starstruck by seeing Luke Combs at their lemonade stand, but they said that he tipped them $120. I love that. If you follow Luke on Instagram, you'll notice in the carousel of pictures he posted from Lambeau Field, he has a picture of him at their lemonade stand. It's so cute.
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6: 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So if you got one chance for one more meal of your life and you get to pick that, we're calling this death row last meal, what would that be? 866-607-8383. I've also got Earl Bables Jr., the country boy. He got a dumb criminal story to tell us. And you know, a whole bunch of good country music on the way.

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1: Hey, Granger. It's Greg Grasshopper. I'm calling from Berea, Kentucky still. Just want to tell you, you're doing a good job, buddy. 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That's why we're all hanging around. We ain't going nowhere. Love the show.
2: 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Thank you for calling in.

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Okay, let me first tell you the conclusion, and then Earl can tell you the story. A mother and her son are both arrested and put in jail because they're dumb. Earl's going to fill in the blanks on that story. Earl Dibble's Dumb Criminals coming up next.

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8: Saturday morning, early risers, what's up? This is After Midnight. I'm your host, Granger Smith. Thank you for making this America's favorite radio program. I've got some good news. Besides the fact that it's Saturday, hang tight, I want to read you that. Plus, there is some Nashville news. Have you heard about it yet? Well, Ann Hudson is coming in here quickly to inform you. Hang tight for all of this. Don't touch that dial.

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B95. Have you checked out our After Midnight Instagram lately? It looks completely different than it did just a couple weeks ago. Do you like keeping up with some of your favorite artists? 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

0: 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Stick around. Ann Hudson is coming up with the latest buzz from Nashville. And give us a tease of what you got coming up.
1: Oh, wow, Granger. I'm so curious what you think about this. Ashley McBride opened up about something she got from Dolly Parton that she's kept for 20 years. But I'm curious what you think. I'll tell you. I'll explain. Coming up in your Nashville news.

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B95. Hey, thank y'all so much for sharing Saturday here with me on After Midnight. 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I'm Granger Smith, coming to y'all from the Yee Yee Farm in Central Texas. 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

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The Philips Company changed the way we watch movies on this day back in 1987. Can you think of why? Get your guesses coming. I'll remind you what they did coming up in history in two songs.

B95. Appreciate you listening here late on a Friday, early on a Saturday. Where do you have After Midnight turned up tonight? My number's 866-607-8383.

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1: 2:30 in Bakersfield, California, and I'm out door dashing. Just trying to make a couple bucks, man, and get some bills paid. But I got me some good country music playing, and just roll around.
0: Love me some Bakersfield. Thank you for listening. I can

0: 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Ann Hudson coming in with the latest Nashville updates. And what do you have for us today?
1: Oh, this is so cute, Granger. Luke Holmes supporting kids and their entrepreneurship ways. I'll explain coming

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Okay, y'all, this show of Saturdays After Midnight is officially over, but I want to remind you, there's another show just kicking off right now on Yee Yee Radio. 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

0: Zach Topps, South of Sanity, at number 25 here on the countdown. Clint Black is here. You just released a book called Killing Time. Now, when you're going through the process and you're picking out old photos, what came up to you that maybe you hadn't thought about in a while?
1: You know, it was such an exhaustive process of getting all the stories down into some form, finding and looking through all the photos. You know, they jog.

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Well, that song was called Good Time. He's also been behind so many Zac Brown songs. He wrote Keep Me in Mind with Zac, Homegrown, Loving You Easy. The guy's done it all. Now he's got a new song from a new record coming out real soon. Again, his name is Nico Moon. This is his song called Rich Man here on the Country Top 30.

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Country B95. Happy Saturday and welcome to your weekend. It's Amy James. We're going to get you all caught up what went down this week in country music and pop culture. We begin with George Burge.

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1: Monday morning at 6:20, someone on the show found something gross floating in their drink at a restaurant. How did they handle it? 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I can

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1: 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All will be revealed Tuesday morning, our 2026 iHeartRadio Music Festival, the biggest event of the year. We're going to announce the complete lineup and let you know how you can win tickets before they go on sale. 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
1: Hey, it's Amy James. 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Bailey Zimmerman. 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
1: Hello, it's Amy James. Have you seen the clip yet? Megan Maroney was the maid of honor at her best friend Natalie's house. And the very first song that she had written was for Natalie. It was called Wonder, all about the guy that she was dating and how she could do better. And then she performed it at her wedding for her and her new husband. Here's Beautiful Things.

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1: 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How did they handle it? 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And 55 after every hour, it's Tell Me Something Good here on the

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1: What I want to know is, what's up with the other 33% of people? 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

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I am Bobby Bones. Monday morning at 6:20, someone on the show found something gross floating in their drink at a restaurant. 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
1: That's a new duet from Ella Langley and Morgan Wallen, I Can't Love You Anymore. Well, if you're not able to make it to CMA Fest this year, ABC is bringing it to your home June 25th. It's been announced at Good Morning America's Lara Spencer, and this guy, Riley Green, will host.

left here, boy. 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I just rolled my eyes and I said, Daddy.

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1: 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His newest album, Songs About Us, he said it's his most personal to date. It's where you can find this one, Don't Tell On Me.

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1: 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How did they handle it? We'll talk about that. And 55 after every hour, it's Tell Me Something Good here on the Bobby Bones Show.

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Number

95. That's Vincent Mason. 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Had a small private ceremony on Monday in Greece. 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

0: Country B95. It's Dave. We are back again today on the north side of town, west side of town at Menards off North Claremont with our friends from Steak Station Essential Food Sales. 20 ribeyes for $40, Wyatt. That's what you got.
1: That's right. Steak Station's out here. We got 20 ribeyes for $40. You can't miss us in either of the Menards parking lot. Big white truck, big tents out here. We got a full setup, 20 ribeyes blasted all over the place.
0: Steak, chicken, pork, seafood, party packs, everything you need to stock your freezer for grilling because we still have Father's Day coming up. 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
1: 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If you need it, we'll stock you up on steak, chicken, pork, and seafood. 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
0: We had somebody come up here from Mondovi a little bit ago and said, man, I was just shopping at Menards, but I don't have anything to take this back home to Mondovi. 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
0: 20 ribeyes for $40 going on today. You guys are here till 7-ish or until you sell out. I mean, they want to sell this truck out and get another one in town so they can get everybody else hooked up. 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We're out here until 4 o'clock. 20 ribeyes for $40. Menards on the west side of town off North Claremont. You guys also have another truck, south side of town, off of Hastings by Super Target. Come see Wyatt. 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Get your 20 ribeyes for $40. 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
0: 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How did they handle it? 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
1: My name's Corey. Appreciate you spending your weekend with us. Leslie, what are you up to?
2: I actually just pulled up at the hospital to go visit my grandmother.
1: Oh, gosh. 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
2: Yeah. She's okay. 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
1: Oh, we got a granny jailbreak.
2: Yeah.
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I am Bobby Bones. Monday morning at 6:20, someone on the show found something gross floating in their drink at a restaurant. How did they handle it? We'll talk about that. And 55 after every hour, it's Tell Me Something Good here on the Bobby Bones Show. We have

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Dan and Shay get us a new album in August called Young. I'll get those two guys on for you right after this. Morgan Wallen and Post Malone, I Ain't Coming Back.

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1: 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How did they handle it? We'll talk about that. And 55 after every hour, it's Tell Me Something Good here on the Bobby

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We're going to give you the details Tuesday morning, and we'll let you know how you can win tickets before they even go on sale.

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1: 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You are listening where?
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1: 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I meant like what area, at your job, but in the car. It works. Here's your Cole Swindell.

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1: 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How did they handle it? We'll talk about that

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1: 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My name's Corey on B95. 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